Fitty bitty bitch, as a numerologist, got your number where I live. I'ma get you out of pocket like a quarterback blitz. That's an everyday faucet, make it wet, make a rinse. Skeletons in your closet, but your past don't exist. Got a pad on your list, got a pad on your lock. Calabasas ain't the move, that's where everybody live. Plus the mountain is hot, you forgot what you got.

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All right? I want you to put one hand on your hip. One hand. Put the next one in the air. And you know what we're going to do? We're going on a nice trip with Claudius and his group of audio. You ready? Here we go. 1, 2, 1, 2.

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I like this, y'all. I like that, you know. I like this, y'all. 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I like this, y'all. I like that, you know. I like this, y'all. 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I like this, y'all. 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

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And I know a human next to you. Run! Manolo Padreña. Percussion. Joseph Caminoli.

Elvis Crespo.

past six on the 14th of May 2026. And you're listening to Basic Rights Amsterdam on the airtime of Razo Radio Zuidoost. And I'm very happy to present this program again. It will be a special program, I must say, because in the second half of this program, after 7 o'clock, I will have a short interview with a singer-songwriter, a reggae artist, and his name is Rosmo Colon. And I have to say. And we will listen to some of his music. I think it's very nice that I'm able to do so. It is a long time ago that we had Shasha Marley, also a reggae artist, in our midst. But now another one, so stay tuned also in this program. First half of the program, of course, I come with the information which might be relevant for undocumented people and for those who know them. And as always, we start with some jazzy music, this time from Chet Baker. And the title of the music is The Nearness of You.

The Nearness of You from Chet Baker. I hope you like the music, and there is far more to come, of course, because Grandmaster Blaze is choosing very nice songs. What is happening in the Netherlands? What about asylum seekers that have been rejected, or asylum seekers that still have to wait and see if there will be a positive decision? It is difficult at this very moment, not only in the Netherlands, but also in Europe, because in June, I think it's around the 12th of June, there will be a new kind of law, European law, that says that we have to be more strict on the issue of asylum seekers. Actually, they should not cross that easily the borders. They perhaps have to start a request for asylum in the area where they are coming from, not necessarily the same country, but it could be also a country that is willing to accept a lot of money to let them stay for the time being in that country. Anyway, we don't know what the outcome will be, and if the Dutch government will be just as strict on this issue, but we'll see. It takes some time, and it is quite well possible that there is no majority for this strict way of thinking and handling than you might expect. But at the same time, you also see problems already for those people that are not undocumented but are still waiting for a procedure. For example, a new asylum seeker center that would start in IJsselstein in the province of Utrecht had a lot of people demonstrating against it. They did not want to have them over there. And that is rather peculiar, because actually now the policy should be that they should be divided among the whole country and not just concentrated at only a couple of cities and villages that want to accept them. So it was a horrible demonstration recently where the demonstrators used fireworks. They threw it at the police. There was even a fire, and people were arrested, of course. But it is a kind of atmosphere I don't like at all, because why shouldn't we be more open-minded? More open-minded towards asylum seekers, people that do not just come here for fun, but because the situation in the country of origin is too dangerous for them. And some of them, they call themselves even a war child. And that is reminding me of some book about a war child written long time ago already, but it's still the case, and people should be received with hospitality. But okay, if you have become undocumented, and this program is for undocumented people, then of course you might think, can I still be open about my situation? Because imagine that people pass on what they know about you towards the police, for example, and you might have the risk that you could be arrested. I don't think it goes that far, and the police is not really acting on arresting people, only if you have done something stupid by traveling without a ticket in the tram or the metro. Yeah, there you take a risk, but normally they will not stop you simply because you are having a different color. So there should be no discrimination, and I do not see it happen in Amsterdam, because I'm actually quite pleased that in Amsterdam at least the mentality is different,
And we do not get big demonstration against migration and against asylum seekers, but they are also fighting for the basic human rights. And that's what we also do in this program, of course. What are your basic rights to go to a doctor if you need medical assistance, even to report to the police that you have been a victim of some criminal offense? Not you are the criminal offender, but another person that has robbed you or beaten you or whatever, then you should be able to report it safely to the police, because it's here free in and free out. And of course, if you want to start a procedure, you have the right to get a lawyer who will defend your case and do his utmost best to get a positive decision in the end. Anyway, not many things to sing hallelujah, but sometimes there is also good news that people got their residence permits, got their house, and then, okay, then you can be very happy and sing hallelujah. Well, just like Jeff Buckley in his song.

01-482-5500 RTV Razo. For you and for us.

Yes, Jeff Buckley with his song Hallelujah. And perhaps it was a little hallelujah also last Friday when there was the first public meeting of the group Open Minded LGBTQ in Amsterdam. Many people are joining on a WhatsApp group, and it was of course the question who will turn up at the first public meeting at the Horseshoe House. And it was quite nice to be there. It was a mix of music, stories, and I have been asked to give some more information about what kind of legal procedures could be taken. And I think it worked out quite all right. People were very interested, and they have decided to join together every 2 weeks or 3 weeks, just depends a bit, but at least twice a month there will be a meeting at the Horseshoe House on a Friday evening, or let's say it starts already at 7 o'clock, at 5 o'clock, but it carries on till about 9 o'clock, and people can meet there. But I understand they come from all over the country, and that's not always so easy to have traveling costs if you are still in a procedure and you do not get any money to travel from the north of the south of the country to Amsterdam. Perhaps we have to find some solution for that. But anyway, it was good to be there and to see how people can support each other. There were many photos taken, and that is not a proof that you are LGBT, but at least it shows that you're not afraid to show off on a picture with many others, and a nice banner as well that has been produced. So I'm very curious what the result will be, and it means that I think I can expect also quite a few people who come to the office at Stapverder to ask what kind of proof do they need to start a procedure or to start a new procedure, because it happens quite often that people are being refuse to get a residence permit because they were not able to tell the story. And actually, I've been talking to a guy also this afternoon who was really having a problem that he got a negative decision on his asylum request. He was active in different LGBT organizations. He had a partner, it would be quite sure, but then he explained that he found it very difficult to talk about his sexual orientation, as it was not accepted in the country of origin. He came from Guinea, but it is in many African countries practically impossible to be open about being LGBT, because if so, you have a fair chance that you would be imprisoned over there. I know countries like Kenya and Ghana, you can say sort of democracies, but very anti-gay. And, when we're talking about Uganda, you could get a life sentence even. So people are shy to talk about it, to be open about it. And the guy who came for a talk explained that he found it very difficult. And perhaps that is the reason why he could not give explicit answers on questions from the IND. And then I think he needs a second chance, and I hope he will get it and come
now with the whole story and with enough proof as well, because that is still an option. You can start a new procedure even if the first one has been rejected. Not always easy, but it is still worth a try, and that is why you have to be open to the people you work with in a city like Amsterdam or wherever, and don't feel afraid to be open, because being open-minded means that you can also use your voice to be open about it. And I hope, don't feel afraid to be open, because being open-minded means that you can also use your voice to

0: okay?
1: We have to begin the day with the Lord's Prayer. Our Father which art in heaven. 1, 2, 3, 4.

0: must be happy wherever he is. You kids are just beautiful. Wow. Praise the Lord. Jesus, just come down and listen to these voices.
1: And
0: did you hear that?
1: Amen.
2: Amen. Yes, Serafina and the children's choir with the Lord's Prayer. You're listening to Basic Rights Amsterdam on the airtime of Razo, and you can follow us at salto.nl, on razo.nl, on 105.2 FM, and also on the Facebook page of Groundmaster Blaze. And I'm very happy, actually, that you're listening to this program, and I hope you find it useful, the information I give. Many people get my telephone number from somebody, and that means that I sometimes get calls from numbers I have not seen before. No name on it, only a telephone number. And that could be tricky, because sometimes also people might use your number to, well, get you into trouble. But at the same time, many people are just calling for help. And I'm not talking about financial help, but how can we start some procedure? For example, a lady who is staying in Ter Apel, well, that is where it all starts, but sometimes also where it finishes. Because if you, for example, get a negative decision on your asylum request, then they can put you at

what we call a freedom limited location, the VBL in Ter Apel. And I got this WhatsApp contact from a lady who is staying there, having to stay there with her two children, and she needs help. But what can you do? Well, then you have to talk a lot, also on WhatsApp. And then I found out that the daughter, at least, has a father living in Amsterdam. And that the father seems to have the Dutch nationality already. And that it might be possible that his child can be also in his care, and that she can apply also for the Dutch nationality. Because if you have a father with the Dutch nationality and you can prove that it's your child, then the child can get it as well. And if that works out all right, then the mother also has a fair chance to apply for a residence permit, because you can say children have the right to have and their father and their mother taking care of them. So, in other words, that might be a start for something new, a new procedure, but it is not always a guarantee, of course, and it can take a long time. Things go very slowly with the immigration authorities, which means that people have to wait for a long time before they are being heard, before they are being told yes or no. Okay, the new government has some plans that a procedure should not take longer than, for example, 6 months. But at this very moment, the practice is still waiting for 18 months. And, well, that would be quite tough for someone who is living in a freedom-limited location, because she can't go everywhere where she would like to go. But at least it would be a good start if at least her daughter would get the Dutch nationality, would be accepted. And, I have no idea how long that might take, but at least it's worth a try. Still, there are many people living without documents in the Netherlands, and we don't know the exact number, of course, because you are not open about being undocumented, unless you take a lot of action within one of the action groups we have. But still, many migrants as well have no documents, and they are working. They have an employer that takes it for granted. Well, the employer will not pay tax, and the migrant will not pay tax either. So it's a so-called black job. But still, many people are living also in Amsterdam. We guess it might be an amount of about 30,000 people. And then, well, who do we see ourselves in Amsterdam? People coming to organizations like the World House, like Stap Verder, like Here to Support, and perhaps also to the help desk for undocumented people of the municipality of Amsterdam, because in principle they have the right to get some form of support. And that can be a good advice, that can be a good lawyer, that can be the start of a new procedure. And if they are on their way for a new procedure, then also the help desk for undocumented people of the municipality of Amsterdam might grant them a place to stay or money to rent a room within their own network. It is working in Amsterdam, and I'm very happy about that. But still, it is a problem that should be solved, but it should not let people stay away from any form of help. For example, if they need medical advice, then they have the right to see a doctor. That is the message we get from Doctors of the World,
As always, also at the beginning of our program, do you need to see a doctor? Then you're free to do so. And, well, there is one NGO where doctors are working voluntarily already for a very long time, and we call it the Kruispost. Since the 80s of the last century, they are already active, and they still are. Perhaps they're being closed today because today it's a Christian feast, Ascension Day. But at least tomorrow morning, you should be able to go and see a doctor over there, because from 10 o'clock till 12 o'clock, you can just go there and register and have an appointment. Not only to see a doctor, also, if necessary, get just medication if you need it. And also physiotherapist is available, a dentist is available. So at least that has been developed already for quite a while. And it's one of the examples in Amsterdam that you have the right to see a doctor. Of course, any doctor in Amsterdam, also in the neighborhood where you're living, should be able to accept you as a patient. It should not be a big problem. But be aware of it. Many doctors have a completely full list of patients, so it's not always that easy to find a doctor in your neighborhood, but at least the doctors at Kruispost are available at Oude Zijds Voorburgwal number 129. Monday through Fridays in the mornings, that is the best way to go. And Mondays normally through Thursdays in the evening from 7 o'clock till 9 o'clock. And on Friday afternoons from 4 o'clock till 6 o'clock. That is my best advice, actually, because I have very good experience with the doctors over there. Also, doctors of the world themselves have a care bus, and they visit many locations here in Amsterdam where undocumented people get shelter. And that depends on the time they have, but they're also going to the help desk for undocumented people, usually on Monday morning, because that is the moment that many people also present themselves at Houtmankade number 334 near Westerpark. And over there you can also see doctors in their care bus. And I think they're very good. They even have some medication available, if necessary, to make it make a start. Good. Basic right. The basic right to see a doctor. Time for a song from Amadouzo called Bless My Soul.

Amen. Bless my soul from Amadouzo on Razo Radio Zuidoost. And this is the program, Basic Rights Amsterdam, especially for undocumented people. And if you are undocumented and you need medical care, then it might be necessary to get hospital care as well. And for some people, that is becoming some problem because they are being asked to pay a bill already. And that is a kind of, I don't know if it is a tactic or if it is just the fact that they don't know enough about the basic rights for undocumented people as well. In other words, what can happen? Well, if you have an appointment in the hospital, you have to register, of course, at the registration office. And afterwards, you might be able to get a bill that they say, well, you have to pay at least 400 euros to start with. But then you have to make quite clear that undocumented people have no health insurance, don't usually have the money to pay bills like that, so it should be cancelled. Well, cancelled. Hospitals can declare the medical costs just at a central institution, CAK. And that should be no problem at all. But still, I saw a very complicated situation quite recently of somebody who was supposed to pay a lot of money, and the contact written down on the letter was only a kind of hospital in Dokkum. Well, that is in the northern part of the country, and I could not imagine that he had the treatment over there. No, he told me no, I had it in the AMC hospital. But somehow they registered him, a man from Iran, that he was supposed to pay the bill. Well, I was trying to call Dokkum. They said, well, we are only some registration department. Actually, you should get in touch with another company in Utrecht. And when I called them, I explained the situation. And they said, well, we'll have a look at it. And suddenly, this week, I got a call. They were willing to declare the costs at the CAK, as usual, of course. They only wanted to know the country where he was coming from, because that is what you need to declare bills. You need the name of the person, the date of birth, and the country of origin. And I don't know why AMC made such a problem of it. But anyway, it got solved, and I was quite happy to just get this reaction from the person who called me. And that is usually the reaction I get when people show me bills from Amsterdam hospitals. Then I just contact the debt department. I just send them an email explaining the whole situation, telling them this is the name, the date of birth, and the country of origin. And then usually the same day I get a reply saying, okay, no problem, we will declare it at the CAK. So it just means that if you are undocumented and you have a serious medical problem, that you should not deny asking for medical assistance, because you can get it, you should get it, and if you don't have the money and you can't have the money for a bill of more than 2,000 euros, then of course they can simply declare it at the CAK. And I'm very happy that it works. And that is not only for AMC, it's also for the two hospitals with the name OLVG, one in East Amsterdam and one in West Amsterdam. It's also for the Free University Medical Center in the southern part of Amsterdam. And in the northern part, it is the Boven I Hospital, where people can get the treatment as well. And
it has been my experience over the years that you get the necessary treatment and you don't have to pay for it if you can't afford it. Very simple, but that's how it is. And I'm very happy with that. Time for a song from Israel Houghton called Every Prayer. This is Basic Rights, Amsterdam, on Razo, Radio Zuidoost.

Israel Houghton with Every Prayer on Razo Radio Zuidoost. Still, if you need a lawyer, for example, then you can always go to the legal help desk at Vijzelgracht number 21. Normally open Mondays through Thursdays in the morning from 9 o'clock till 12 o'clock and till 11 o'clock. Then you can go there without an appointment and just make an appointment. And of course, you could also contact the lawyers from, for example, the World House and Stop Verder. Both NGOs have also legal assistance available for people that need a lawyer. So I hope it works. Anyway, we are almost at the end of the first hour. That means that the people that listen to this program on 105.2 FM will be cut off by the news. And after 7 o'clock, then we continue, of course, with a nice reggae program. And I can announce already that I have the honor to talk to Rasmo Collin, because he is a reggae artist from Sierra Leone. And we will listen to nice music he has made. And I hope to be able to continue also a talk with Marnel Breure to tell something about her new book that will appear on Saturday. And she is writing a lot of things about the situation in Sierra Leone. In the meantime, we listen to Start Again, a song from Makaya Fusa called Kusa.

0: Yes, a nice song from Mekaya Fusa on Razo Radio Zuidoost. And this is the second half of the program of Basic Rights Amsterdam. And, well, you can say it is a special evening because in this second half I have the honor to meet two people who have a lot of experience in Africa. One is a singer, and that is Rasmo Colon. And I'm very happy that he is here in the studio. Usually I'm the person who is just talking and talking and talking on my own. But now at least I have guests, and also Manel Breure is available, and she wrote a book about the situation in Sierra Leone. At least that is what I understand with the many, many, many pages she has been writing, and I tried to see that just on my mobile phone, so it was a little bit difficult to read it all. But anyway, we will talk about it. So, Rasmo, be very welcome. You are the second Rasta man here available, because Grandmaster Blaise, he is a Rasta man, but you are as well. I can see that very well. So happy that you have the possibility and the time to come to the studio and just talk a little bit about who you are, where you're coming from. Well, I understand you come from Sierra Leone, but I was just wondering if, for example, most of the time you have been staying in the main city, or that you came from, let's say, a small village before and just developed gradually to the musician you are right now. So could you tell a little bit more about yourself as an introduction?
1: Well, yes. Greetings to the people of Amsterdam. You know, I'm Rasmo. That's my stage name, and I'm Moses Colon, right? And I'm here. Good to be here. I'm very glad to be here at Raz Radio. It's an opportunity for me, you know, to talk to the people of Amsterdam about who I am, right? Well, I can just give a short background of myself, you know. Coming from the west coast of Africa, Sierra Leone, Lion Mountain, you know, a very small country on the west coast of Africa. And I was born in the northern part of Sierra Leone, Maboka, yeah, in the Tonkolili district, from a northern mother and a eastern father from the eastern side of Sierra Leone. My father come from the eastern side of Sierra Leone. And growing up, you know, in a very difficult situation, it was not easy, you know. Growing up child, we are 8 in number, right? So you can imagine the burden on the father, right? To bring we up in those kind of a situation where we find ourselves, right, with very less opportunities, you know. But music has been in me from since I was a child, right? Growing up with the brother, doing small music at the backyard with milk tins, and, you know, we make strings out of the fish strings, you know, fishing strings, to make a guitar, you know, because we cannot afford to buy a guitar, right? So we started up in that very backyard, and it was just like music coming from Jah. It gives us inspiration, okay, you know, as a child coming up, you know.
0: Yeah.
1: And then later I realized myself, you know, that, yeah, this is the vehicle that can take me, you know, to my destination. Being a reggae musician, you know, you use the medium to say what I want to say to the people or to the world.
0: So you have a message.
1: Yeah.
0: And what is your message?
1: Well, my message is peace and love, unity,
0: yes,
1: to all humanity.
0: Yes.
1: Right.
0: Yes.
1: Rastafari.
0: Yeah, yeah. That's very good. And was Bob Marley one of your inspiring
1: for sure. Yeah. Right, yeah. Bob Marley inspired me a lot, you know, growing up as a child during the 80s, you know, when Bob passed away, got a transition, you know. And we are very influenced about his voice, about his message, you know, get up, stand up for your right, you know, yes, this exactly. kind of things, yeah. Rastafari. So yeah. I say, wow,
0: yeah.
1: right, this is good.
0: Yeah. We used to have Junior Barry living in Amsterdam. He was also a reggae singer, mm. and well, he gave performances in Amsterdam. Actually, he went back to Africa, but still, he makes music and reggae music. So I got to know it more, and also Shasha Mali, a Ghanaian reggae singer, was one of the inspiring people that. Brings music that Grandmaster Blaze is using quite often, and I'm quite happy that always the second half of our program is actually reggae music. So I think it might be very good to start listening to one of your songs, and I see that the first one is Suffering Man.
1: Yeah.

0: think it's inviting people to start dancing as well, I think, and you have a nice voice. So how did you learn that, actually?
1: Well,
0: I mean, you were not on a church choir, I guess.
1: No, you know, me just growing up, you know, I got this inspiration, you know, from, more inspired from an elder brother, mm-hmm. you know, and then it was like the music was just part of us, and then yeah. we decided, yeah, this is the part, and yeah, this yeah. is the right part, and then we have to do the music.
0: Yeah, yeah. Right. And I think at the same time, of course, many people would like to become a singer as well. But, can you perform in a theater, or do you come on the radio and the television? And people become very proud, of course, if that is possible. But at the same time, I think you can also just go to the village and start singing on the market or whatever, and people enjoy and they start dancing. And when they know your songs, then they start singing it as well, of course.
1: Well, yeah, music is music, you know, and reggae music is the music for the people, you uh-huh. know, downtrodden people, right?
0: Yeah.
1: You know, because it's the music that uplifts, you know, the soul. You know, like you hear the song Suffering Man, mm-hmm. you know, will rise one day. Yeah, you know, and then it's like...
0: it's like keep hope alive.
1: Yeah. And we have, you know, we are very hopeful, though we are finding it difficult due to the poor economic status we find ourselves. But mm-hmm. we are like, we make it.
0: Okay.
1: Yeah, man.
0: Yeah, right. Because I think it's not so easy to live in a country like Sierra Leone.
1: No. By then, in fact, there was no opportunity to go to the radio stations. Or we were having just one radio station in all over the country when we started doing the music, and no better studio to do the thing. You know, so we were carrying the thing just within ourselves. You know,
0: yeah.
1: And then later when we begin to get this. Small recording studios come in, we say, okay, yes, it's time for us to, you know, to go, and then we say these things out, because it was like growing up and then something just want to explode, you know. Mm-hmm. And that's how it is.
0: Yeah. Right. So I have the idea. Are you also going to sing here in the Netherlands?
1: Yeah. I have the honor to perform, you know, at my wife's book's launching, mm-hmm. you know, on a Saturday. Manel, yeah. She's my wife, and she has been very strong with the music thing, with me too, you know, trying to see that things work in the positive, mm-hmm. you know, and then... she has always been by my side.
0: Okay.
1: Yeah.
0: Well, that's what right. a wife should be. Huh?
1: Yeah, right.
0: Just,
1: yeah.
0: And just the other way around, of course, that a husband should be supportive as well.
1: Yeah, yeah.
0: That's how it works in relations, in good relationship, mm-hmm. I must say. Right. Yeah. But, you know, sometimes I'm very much worried about the situation in a country like Sierra Leone. Why, in the Netherlands we hear the story about one Dutch guy who is living there called Bolle Jos, and he gets the full support actually of, well, the government in a way, but it doesn't mean that he is the right person to go there and stay there, I would think, because he's taking a profit. At the same time, I hear stories from people that visit me at my counseling times at Stapverder, telling stories that actually they were, they call themselves war child still. And a guy who's now 21 years, his both parents were killed when he was 4 years old. And that, what it does with people, it's the same, of course, when you are confronted with violence in the Netherlands, which happens as well. But sometimes it seems like more people are victims in some African countries. And that you would be longing for peace and praying for peace and hoping for peace, at least for a peaceful situation, that you are able to change minds. I think that's very important. I have the feeling that sometimes reggae music is also trying to change the mind of the people.
1: Yeah. Right, that, of
0: that's
1: course.
0: That's what you're doing.
1: Right, yeah. Because, you know, like you were saying, we've been too long fighting, you know, a civil war, very brutal civil war, you know. Yeah. And most of us, we went through difficult things and difficult memories in our minds, you know, which we are carrying on, like we call it trauma, right? And then we the music is good because with the music it helps us to get through these things, you know, so that we can give hope to the hopeless, yep. You know, and you know. You know, but yeah, it's saddening, you know, because we Rasta people, we don't deal with drugs, right? So when the country is plunged into this thing, you know, and it's news all over the country, all over the world, you know, about this drug guy, you know, residing in Sierra Leone, you know, and then it's sad, right? Because, but you can just take a look at a poor country, you know, just coming away from the war, and not much, you know, to alleviate the suffering of the people.
0: Yep.
1: You know, people are desperate, right?
0: Sure.
1: And so most of these people, they just get into this thing, into this drug, and some of our leaders too, because of, you know, money, you know. They go all out just every way to get the money, you know,
0: which is very, very, very, very, with Donald Trump.
1: Yeah, so, pathetic, you know.
0: They might so, want to see.
1: Like me, I'm a Rasta man. I'm not happy about hiring about Sierra Leone, my country, hosting a drug lord, you know. But we use the music, you know, to talk about these things, about the ill of drug,
0: yeah.
1: You know, about the dangers of drug. And me and myself and my wife, we used to go down to the slums, you know, we take the music to the people, you know, we talk about these things, you know, so try to help the youth, you know, because the youth, they are the ones that are more the victims.
0: Yes.
1: You know, they are dying almost every day out of this drug, this kush, very dangerous synthetic drug they call kush, you know.
0: Yeah.
1: It's widespread in Sierra Leone, right? And it has become like an epidemic, right? So it's not good, right?
0: So you fight against that as well?
1: Yeah. I've been championing that, me and my wife, you know.
0: Yeah.
1: You talk about the bad thing of this thing, you know, that we want it to be eradicated in the country, you know, because that's all we can do, you know, as a musician, you know, we advocate through the music, you know, we send the message out to the people, right?
0: Yeah. Well, that's very good. I think it's good that we listen to some other song you have been writing and singing called Teachers.

0: nice song, Teachers of the Lord.
1: Yeah.
0: That is what I understand. Yes.
1: Teachers of the Law.
0: Of the Law.
1: Oh, yeah.
0: Okay.
1: L-E-W, wow. Teachers of the law. Yeah, they okay. are they are hypocrites, you know.
0: Yeah, yeah. Yeah,
1: right.
0: Yeah,
1: well. Yeah, because as I was saying, you know, you see the thing that is happening and you know that this thing is not good. Mm. And you are the leaders, the custodians of the law. You should protect the people. And if we see you giving blind eye to, you know, things like what is going on with this drug thing in the country, you know, and the government is like trying to give a blind eye as if they don't know what is going on, you know. So they are behaving in a hypocritical way. So that's why I look at the thing and I say, wow, you make the law and you violate the law, but you punish the poor people for violating the law.
0: Yeah.
1: So you see how the hypocritical things come.
0: You never wanted to become a politician?
1: No. I'm not a politician, man. I

0: doesn't mean politicians are bad people. They are all bad people.
1: Sometimes they are not good people.
0: Yes, yeah? Because more you find where we come from, this third world, you know, in Africa, you know, no democracy. Because I cannot call it democracy because it's just like they are just playing with the people's mind.
1: Yes.
0: Right.
1: Yeah. Sure.
0: Yeah.
1: But okay, let's say I did not become a politician because it did not seem to be my calling, because people called me, can you help undocumented people? And that is how it all went.
0: Yes, but if you are honest person, you can be a very good politician. Because politicians, they should be the political, you know, voice, and they have the political will, you know, to set the things right, you know. So it's good for a politician to be somebody who is honest, somebody who is loyal, you know. But most politicians, they are just liars.
1: I can understand how difficult it is. Yes. And, I think your message is just coming through your music.
0: Yeah.
1: And then you reach out to many other people as well.
0: Sure.
1: I think that is very important. I don't know if you also made music that is known already in the Netherlands, or is this your first step?
0: Well, this is my first step. So you know, I'm very grateful for, you know, meeting with people like you, you know, Blaze, you know, it's a honor, know, right?
1: Okay.
0: Yeah.
1: And well, I'm very happy that I'm allowed to present this program already since 2009.
0: Right. Wow.
1: Yeah, together with Blaze. We have a long standing experience and tradition. And of course, music is also very important, because before it was called Health and Entertainment Radio. So except from that, everybody, also undocumented people, have the right to get access to healthcare, that at the same time there should be some entertainment, and that was music,
0: right?
1: And that is how we got the music in, and the reggae in, and we have done that now for so many years.
0: Yeah.
1: I hope to carry on with it as long as people are listening, and they are listening from, well, I can't say from all over the world, but from far sometimes. But okay, we never know, of course, who is listening to the radio, who is following it on internet, or on the Facebook page of Blaze himself. So we'll see, and perhaps you will appear on that Facebook page as well. I have that feeling right
0: that
1: now.
0: That would be nice,
1: yeah.
0: Right?
1: Yeah.
0: Yeah.
1: So I hope you will be able to continue and find your way to sing about justice and peace and honesty and whatever you can think of.
0: Yeah.
1: Because people need it.
0: Yeah. Yeah. And that's what makes, you know, the reggae music, you know, reggae music is like I say, is the people's music. You know, it's the cry of the people, it's the voice of the voiceless, you know. So that's how we express ourselves.
1: Yeah.
0: Right? Yeah.
1: Okay.
0: Yeah.
1: Well, thank you so much for coming
0: you.
1: Here.
0: Right.
1: And we still have another song called Reggae Sends the Message.
0: Sounds the
1: message. Okay. All right. Yes.
0: Yay. Rastafari. Good to be here.

0: așa, Ali.
1: Yes, well, Rasmo, nice to hear it live.
0: Thank you.
1: As well.
0: Right.
1: And that is very good.
0: Good.
1: Because you have a nice voice and that's worth it.
0: Rastafari.
1: Yes,
0: right.
1: Yes,
0: yeah,
1: yes.
0: Yeah.
1: Well, it was your wife, Manel Breure, who introduced you to me. And I'm very happy, actually, that she did. And, you know, I know her already for a long time, because I think it was in 2017, I think, that we met preparing for a television program, and that you came to the World House, and that I got all the instructions that were necessary. And actually, it was very special to just get a message from you that you were here in the Netherlands, back in the Netherlands, because you have been abroad for such a long time that I was sort of surprised. That,
2: yes, since a year or 4 or 5, I lived the biggest part of the year in Sierra Leone, in the capital, Freetown.
1: Yes.
2: And Saturday, next Saturday, day after tomorrow, will be the launching of my book about life in Freetown.
1: Yes.
2: That will be 5 o'clock, 5 p.m., in the Nieuwe Boekhandel, the new bookstore at the Bos en Lommerweg, number 227. And everybody is welcome. Mm-hmm. So please be there, because Rasmo is going to perform there live.
1: I understand.
2: So we
1: yes.
2: will hear more of Rasmo. Yeah. And Blaise will be the DJ.
1: As well.
2: It's going to be a blast. Yeah.
1: Yeah, yeah.
2: But, okay, the name of the book is Faced in Freetown, roughly translated as Fun in Freetown. Uh-huh. And this title should be understood highly ironical.
1: Uh-huh.
2: Yeah?
1: Yeah.
2: Because
1: yeah.
2: it's not just
1: really
2: fun
1: a party.
2: It
1: there.
2: Is fun in Freetown, but not just fun.
1: Mm-hmm.
2: It has a very dark flip side.
1: Yeah.
2: Mm-hmm.
1: And you're very honest about it, to describe it, what has happened over there, and what is still happening, of course. It's not just the past, but it's also the present, I guess.
2: Yeah, it's the present. Well, Sierra Leone has been through a very brutal civil war, starting in, what was it, 1991. It ended in 2002, so it's almost 25 years ago now. But what
1: the
2: I know...
1: The effects are still...
2: Yeah. What I noticed is that most of the problems that that the country is suffering from nowadays, you can trace them back to the civil war.
1: Yeah.
2: Even the Kosh epidemic that Rasmo just was talking about. It has to do with the fact that the young generation, the youth, doesn't have much perspective for a future to flourish in.
1: Yes.
2: But in a way, drugs were introduced in the country and in the culture during the Civil War, because a big part of this war was fought by young boys, child soldiers, that were under the influence of drugs. So mm-hmm.
1: That was the time
2: drugs started entering the country in huge amounts. And
1: And it's still going on.
2: And that's still going on.
1: Yeah.
2: Under a different form. Mm-hmm. Mm-hmm.
1: But I always wonder, can they afford to buy it? Or is it quite simple?
2: Kush, that is the drug that we are talking about.
1: Kush.
2: Yeah. It's a synthetic drugs, partly made from cannabis, but mixed with all sort of chemicals. It's a cheap drug. It's a poor people's drug.
1: Okay.
2: Yeah. Mm-hmm.
1: So it's cheaper than smoking.
2: The cocaine that is... that Chubby Joss, Jos Leidekkers is dealing with, that is not for the local market. Yeah, Freetown is a transit hub between Southern America and the European market.
1: Okay.
2: Yeah,
1: okay.
2: But the cocaine is in general, that's not for the average Sierra Leonean. No.
1: Yeah. Mm-hmm. And what are the good things you see in Sierra Leone? Is that solidarity between the people or?
2: Solidarity, I find that complicated because at one hand there's solidarity, but at the other part, I find that people are, because of the poverty, people become very selfish and they start struggling for their own sake. It's complicated. What I find a strong point is that people don't lose courage. Yeah, people stumble from one stumbling block to another problem to another disaster, but they fall down and they rise again. Yeah,
1: it is keep hope alive. The message from reggae is also what you.
2: Thinking. And to me, as a Westerner, that is very intriguing and something very powerful. This principle, this energy of not losing hope, of not losing courage. And I was wondering, where does it come from? Where does it come from? And faith plays a part in this. People have a very strong faith. I have to say that the Sierra Leoneans, 75% of them is Muslim, and the rest is Christian or Rastafara or whatever. Yeah. The nice thing is they have a very strong faith, but they are not dogmatic at all.
1: No, I see that also with the people from Sierra Leone here in the Netherlands, that they are doing so many things together, not only barbecues, but also but also they are very open-minded. So let's say they celebrate Christmas together, but also Muslim feasts.
2: There are even people who don't. They are most of the time their father is a Muslim, the mother is a Christian, or vice versa, and then the children don't even know are they Muslim or Christian, and there is a special term for that in Sierra Leone, Christmas. Christian, Muslim.
1: Yeah, yeah,
2: so you are both
0: things
2: at the same time.
0: The blend of the religion.
2: Mm-hmm.
1: But okay, you decided to write a book about your experiences and your life in Sierra Leone. And do you have a specific message to pass on also to Dutch people? When we are talking about African countries and people coming here to seek refuge and a safe country over here, then you see more and more people say, "What are they? Why should they come here? Why don't they stay in their own country?" For example, perhaps you have the experience from your life in Sierra Leone that you can survive, but not that easily, I think.
2: Yeah, of course. Okay, do I have a message for the Dutch audience? I'm not that much of a preacher or a messenger.
1: Okay.
2: No. So I think people have to read my book.
1: You tell the stories.
2: And they have to decide for themselves. Mm-hmm. I tell the stories. It's not necessarily about my life. My life plays a role in the book too. And even the love story with Rasmo, how did we met, and all the... the problems we went through to stay together.
1: Yeah.
2: But it's more about the people I met. Yeah, these people who are stumbling from one problem to another, but they keep courage and they keep having fun. Yeah, despite the very difficult circumstances. And I invite my readers to have empathy, to put themselves in the place of these people and to realize, wow, they are so different because the circumstances in which they have to live are so different. Yeah. You know, yeah. You and me, Cor, we could not live like that. Mm-hmm. We would fall and we would not rise again. Mm-hmm. That's what I that's what I assume. You know, so we should have respect for this courage, for this strength. And yeah, I agree with you. We should not see these people as a threat for our culture. So-called culture, for our wealth, for our richness, mm-hmm. You know, we sharing is a value that we should practice more.
1: Yes, I think that's very important. That's why
2: now I start preaching.
1: But okay,
2: You got me there.
1: I'm afraid I am a preacher myself.
2: It's contagious.
1: And the good thing is that I'm invited by many churches to preach. Mm. But at the same time, I tell the stories of people I met and still meet at my work at Stap Verder, for example, but before at the World House. That you have to listen to what people have met in their own country, because sometimes it is so hard to talk about it that people feel ashamed when they have been tortured, for example, mm-hmm. that they are too scared to show their wounds. And I think it's important to tell those stories also to people in the Netherlands. Mm-hmm.
2: There's a lot of silence in Sierra Leone mm-hmm. concerning trauma or concerning what people went through.
1: Yeah.
2: The stories are there, and I was able to dig them up.
1: Uh-huh. So you ask them, you invite them also to talk about it. Somehow.
2: Yeah, because I'm interested. Yeah.
1: So you
2: I'm
1: are also
2: sincerely
1: sort of not only
2: interested.
1: A preacher, but also a sort of counselor. Right?
2: I'm a listening eye. But I'm aware of the fact that I hear stories mm-hmm. that people don't talk among themselves at all.
1: And then they can trust you well enough to tell
2: maybe
1: you.
2: Maybe because I'm a stranger. Mm-hmm. I'm not a threat.
1: Yeah.
2: I'm not part of the struggle. I'm not part of the rat race of poverty. Mm-hmm. Mm-hmm. I'm just there with an open mind, the listening eye.
1: Well, I think that's very important. So mm-hmm. I hope that people will come to the presentation of your book in West Amsterdam, Bos en Lommer.
2: Bos en Lommer,
1: weg number
2: 227. The nieuwe boekhandel, the new bookstore. With live music from Rasmo.
1: Yeah.
2: And Blaise will be
1: so
2: the
1: if they
2: DJ.
1: Don't want to read, they can always enjoy the music
2: as
1: well.
2: Yeah, if you don't like reading, then you come for the music.
1: But I think you are able to at least show from your own experience over there what has happened. I remember that I've been in Kenya and that I've seen also the poverty of people that if it is raining very hard over there, that you can hardly walk because there are no roads that are well prepared for that. Mm-hmm. Yeah, that I was going from stone to stone to avoid the water, for example.
2: Yeah, we relocated recently to a compound on a hill. And the road that leads to the compound, I'm very worried that it will change into a river during the rainy season that is about to start now. And I'm really happy not to be there, because I guess that I have to go up and down the compound in a canoe.
1: Mm-hmm.
2: Way of speaking.
1: True. Uh-huh. And then for us it's summertime, but it's the rainy season in Africa.
2: That is
1: how it is.
2: Yeah.
1: Yes. Mm-mm. Yes. Okay. Would you like to say more about your book? Or do you just tell people, well, come and go to a bookshop and buy it?
2: Of course, go to a bookshop and buy it. Yeah, maybe I would like to talk about the cover.
1: Mm-hmm.
2: Yeah? Yes. Yeah, the cover shows a girl, a young woman. Yeah, she's laughing. She has her hands in the air. She looks very happy. She looks very cheerful. And that there's a story behind. Because the name of this girl is Fatima. And I met her in a squat. A big building that used to be a nightclub, but it changed into a ruin and it's totally worn down and run down. And the building, this ruined building, has been taken by a group of kush addicts, drug addicts, as their shelter. And most of the addicts are guys, but I decided to hook up with the girls, and Fatima is one of them. And you see her here, cheerful, dancing, but her real story is that she became a mother around 15 years of age because of a rape case, okay, later she got a second child, all sort of difficulties. And she is very intelligent. She is very, very witty. And but she got addicted to kush. And she is one of these persons that, despite the fact that she is living in very, very gruesome circumstances, that she is able to have fun.
1: Mm-hmm.
2: Yeah, she is able to have fun, to dance, to sing, and, you know, more. She has a bigger talent for fun than I have, you know, and I admire her for that. And actually, this cover photo, it came into being because she is a very seducing and powerful person. She forced me more or less to do a photo shoot with her in the squat, in this ruined building. And she started posing for me in strike a pose, you know? And then this cover picture came out. And that, it's a meaningful image.
1: Okay.
2: Fatima.
1: Okay.
2: Funny Fatima.
1: Yes, and a feast in Freetown.
2: Mm-hmm. Yeah.
1: Because it should be at least good to find the best of the people and not the worst, and keep hope alive. That can only be the message I give to my people that come to see me, and also to the people that listen to this program. Don't give up. Fight. Not using violence, but fight for your case.
0: Yeah.
1: And
2: don't give up the fight.
1: Yes, that is the at least the good interpretation of it. Okay, we are almost at the end of our program, and it is the first time, I think, in all those years that we had at this moment only three songs in the second half. And I'm not quite sure if Grandmaster Blaise still has one song to wait, then we would love to listen to that as well. I would like to thank you, Rasmo, so much.
0: Thank you
1: for
0: thank you so
1: sharing
0: much too, right.
1: Your music and, and your ideas, and also for you, Marlon. I think it's very nice that you do something completely different from what you did for, let's say, a television program, but that you found your way in Africa, and that you wrote a very interesting book about it. Thank you so much for joining and for coming here in this program, Basic Rights Amsterdam. And the listeners that were expecting more advice on where to turn to for some form of help, they have to listen again next week, Thursday, because after 6 o'clock, Grandmaster Blaise and I will be available again. We

Mr. Farai. Nice song as well. And, well, we are almost at the end of the programme. From 8 o'clock onwards, there will be Rock of Nations with their gospel programme. And from 9 o'clock onwards, Grandmaster Blaise will be back with his reggae music. So I wish you all the best. And I hope you will tune in again next week, Thursday, because we carry on with Basic Rights at Amsterdam, as always.

0: 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At a phone, him, a trusty and you may, you will not console by the son of Imana. 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
1: 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It's a that type of dementia, no? If you be a stroke in a car, AMABA. And I said, blood pressure, crown show, and also, the mama because, as a, with the blood pressure, and then a stroke in them. What's a stroke? And I said, poor blood flow. The boy had a blood on to me flow and got brain. So, then I'm a brain on I brevia or I say Ada. Brain on Ada. Ada, sign I have a grin. Yeah, and then where I walk from the brie, I not you two of which my one fat. I'm afraid you need 12 years here. Mentor, phone, man. Because, Buaro de Tiana, so on as good a honey, I don't know. A radiation in a woman. I know your thing, Marco Dano, it may affect it. So, if you be careful, you see a child. And the one I could have phones here would to me the Tarun di Casasa, Madana, no, no cry around. Boy, son, say, what's up on it? But my casa for over hours. And also, I just say, how was the phone if you see a ship? It will my winner. That type of brain blood flow na echo brain so ti no so ya na ya ya ka se brain no wa hwe phone bo ha e ka sa for 30 minutes pa o se ti ni good a ka sa wata 30 minutes pa na ka sa kat so ti e no si e na ya na o je so si And I hear from to temporal dementia. Damage of the front or side brain. From to temporal dementia, no. Do I have brain, no? Other, ne any mono and as a chain side in the baby at Tuchima. So, After Chima, I say a bit of a way that type of dementia. And then Parkinson's disease. Parkinson's disease, dementia, and so on. And no, Parkinson's, no? Ayawa. And no, the dementia, no, no last end. No, the Parkinson's, no, abreu. No, the nobles, no, one, no, ushiki, sa, no, the, maybe a mutumi sing, no, no. It been a year, I lean, no man, I know, cocoa for me, and maybe. And they won't mix dementia, and this dementia near Alzheimer's, and a vascular and an album. The case, Alzheimer's, and maybe others is true, and that's a poor blood flow, no, near the Alzheimer's, so they know where I jump, deny a double. And no, one I are now, in fact, ni sadi ni na tu ma wo ye ayi ewu ese ma ye hwire ye nkwa bibiri ama enu de ay yarwo bi ewu buru kire so de meche won kwa aya na ye wes kura che se wunyu bi na na bo nkombo na mbodi bi a africa de bi a wo ho a bi a na wuru kokwa ayi ukunu bitumi atamo about me the tomato, I bet you that Odofo Oyere, but me the bechetro, but when we say we eat, say a one thing. Sometimes only be born come out, we be fit akra. But I have no day. I am not quite uncle Nam. Until I am not, Emma, I have no. Yeah, I am not akra. The last week, dementia, Alzheimer's, and Parkinson's, yeah, I don't know, I'm going to look at criteria. Sometimes, yeah, I'm going to go for by, and I say, second, I'm going to go high, yeah, and among these form be bia na dia e ko ni pedu enum throne. 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Common maize, you can and your mama. Right. The word would be corn oil, nano comabo, sanitin. Would be corn oil. If you have a friend, they're in air for. It's a walk or talk, but be an air and a wall, blood and fat, the world. And oil bi wo ho nsia won fa nya dua oil bi wo acha o salad oil won fa nya dua o de dua is proper ebeda but the common oil and as a liver olive oil la ye ri de won sia ya na ena yeah bi wo ho nsia salad oil ne ya fun ti ne do na obi no of the stew esa na eda na e how bibiri.
0: I think coconut oil is in Zida.
1: Oh, yes, you are. Would you be? Sir, also, yeah, would the coconut oil, yeah, yeah, yeah, like a crabby, would nobody be? In February, so. Twong. And she said, Diana, often said, every day, be a be dear, Debbie, I and I, no, no, and yeah, ma, I am more than papa. Osi bua ko de che ma enye nwiya no su nyala se wo de che makro wivu.
0: Ko makro wivu na ba ba yen sam fo nyapa.
1: And yet, we are in our Russian macro with him. But the boy, and this is a wee tikra, and a few good shots from Mumna, so Jacka to ours, and yet. So, and I am source France, and also I am back and watch him say, source France, and maybe what they PFES, aye, and they are not so nice to train. Kamukas na what they hear no igu, and also come on as you say, Yarwa Edging Kinsing will be a singer. Nasa PFAS and also Emma Cancer, Emma HR War, Emma Diabetes, Emma a year so costro, BP costro, sa PFAS and yeah, I say we are for yeah one in them. I say asbestos. Can't it an asbestos sheet and no one in the year in Sugusi I want it na in Surugum na song ago even I ya on as I want them. So and ya cra asbestos sheets a other baby to them say they say one abandon we are say afternoon your offer. Asbestos is more down to be built. If you say, Ekum ni papa factory, one day you know, our factory war, you know, there will be a new me, I'm sure, or theatre. Because, we're going to mine and we're mining is a good to go to prepare. Now, so, I will be a war. And we say, a man for Kilimu, a musica, titri one minus, no, what is the crew? And our minor was with titri, a Canada and Russia. So, you know, a kumuni papa, and yen, men Canada. 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

0: 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This is Christo Abasa Kureyim. And of all, any day da, a radiation shaman in the wood near Yinara. Yamia Jan Yamio by Yamio Concrono. A bad day to me, Ra, and when Yamura, you never see a name, Marie. And never do my quasi be you, or of papa. He did you for your national insight, and said the only show on sir. Yeso se idi ani mu kan na cheche wasem mai isanse ihia wasem wasem kan ho ani be bi fa be bi ayina na ye kro e wasem ho a ti da wasese boy ne intimi fa wasem no ntu ya koma so ni wi enwumi ya dia se da kese dia ma wudi inti amen
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0: odofo nyame asem de ma na tu din se walking away from Jesus nya yesu ho da and sandwichy, so sandwichy, if you be any old pew, if we are say, and before we turn in your says, then a witchy may we are say, only use to nanti, only use to nantia, oh, I don't be brave. So don't walk away from Jesus Christ because he is the author and the finisher. Oh, don't wash my person, or do be we, or do we are a year. And they be a emuya. It is assembly, it is Hebrews 10:35-36. Or see, therefore, do not cast away your confidence. It involves a great payment of reward. For you have need of patient endurance so that after you have done the will of God, you might receive the promise. When you ask your promise, be bribe, am I? Or say, you know, you have confidence in your kudro. Now, if I want to say, the great payment of reward, no, ebeba dachin. Ebeba dachin. And then, yes, I would that any wound in a sorry, and then a so called dano, and then, or call friends, I say so called. Now, 2,000 years ago, no, we free as I see so called in a day. Until the entire Fedum, no, any kaye, ah, bring a beer near a day. I can't now, what I know. Now, it drew Easter. Now, you know, whom I ever gave him, Connor. Now, so, Yabosuka cra. Now, you know, ya bonino, ya tea bonino, huh? Nay, according chain, quite sorry, I saw them to me a sad days, you know. Now, say, Sabin, you know, with Vienna Juma or Costro. It was said, therefore, do not cast away your confidence, Odofo. Yeshema, what is saying, John 6:68. Now, one way, yes, a man, woman, Driani, dean, you know, winging a druce or can some dinner, my watch, a woman, umujani, winging a coy. Umunyina koi, you feel in chair because it drew say, Yame so many idea be a just a wee task. So you need a confident what can put you into the payment of reward. Otherwise, what if I'm being a beer, when I'm beer, now when I'm beer, and so, but catch us the feed so called more mountain. We did can a panda demo say. 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You need a patient endurance before you receive promise of Christ.
1: Amen.
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0: 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Psalm 37:7 was say, rest in the Lord and wait patiently for him. 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
0: ma chwa se
1: I'm saying, and then you
0: come. There be a chairman next week. But my friend, I'm in Sanka, my friend, I'm in Sanka. And until me, make what I never my dream. Or the four. Make what I and none, I've never my dream. Send a hand me home more of failure. I didn't have papers in the door, so I'm cassa. It's, you know, and what my dream was, my dream, my mom, and me, dear, but mostly me, dad, me, top, my bomb and pie, you, until me, I'm a chairman, but to have my bomb and pie. And my dad, me, dad, and my shin, bears a bear. No, no, no, no, no, no, no, no, no, no, no, no, no, no, no, no, no, no, no, no, no, no, no, no, no, no, no, no, no, no, no, no, no, no, no, no, no, no, no, no, no, no, 4:30 no, no, no, no, no, no, no, no, no, no, no, no, no, no, no, no, no, no, no, no, no, Many take pen on a say a paper never see me dream. Buffet and
1: we
0: say, may I elate? It take out what they say, what they talk to me to meet him ever to meet him, nor they are drinking any through ever to me. While I'm a butu and I'm a bomb pie, we call your meaning. I'm a bomb pie, Tony Yonka Cran, I'm starting, yeah, worship Kakra, 1 or 2 or 3 ways to be. 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The gentleman, my bomb pie, so to have no.
1: Yeah.
0: Oh, when Yanime. Se ya me onko kwini nyame a praise the Lord ba said e see ba me tiri mo no na yet say o ma me pressure
1: mhm
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0: It is that bad day, and I was here, me and you be. Now you who say, Yamini and Nam, when you and Nam so near our queen, and so. Imposter Yanko Poker and the testing is at time and cry now for me. My woman pie actually ready. It didn't want a cold ready when I found my one some. 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It was a bear all things, believe all things, hope all things, and do all things. 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
0: 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So I endure everything for the sake of God's choosing one, that they may also obtain the salvation which is in Christ Jesus with the eternal glory. Amen.
1: Amen.
0: Amen.
1: Amen. Amen. Amen.
0: Also endure, say, God choosing ones, no. I myself, Mama Cherry, may do as say you are the choosing one of God. You may obtain the salvation what Christ have given to us.
1: Amen.
0: Amen.
1: Amen.
0: Amen. Amen.
1: Amen.
0: Amen. Amen. Amen. Amen. Amen. Amen. Amen. Amen. Amen. Amen. Amen. Amen. Amen. Amen. Amen. Amen. Amen. Amen. Amen.
1: Amen. Amen.
0: Amen. Amen. Amen. Amen. Amen. Amen. Amen. Amen. Amen. Amen. Amen.
1: Amen.
0: Amen. Amen. Amen. Amen. Amen. Amen. None of us may not walk away from Christ because he called us to be by him in the throne of him. Amen. Amen.
1: Amen.
0: Amen. Amen.
1: Amen.
0: Amen. Amen.
1: Amen.
0: So for we'll be for Brian. I appoint
1: you. You're the Yamasi, Mama. Am I a so pay? Contemporary Gurman and Toraman area and what when you actually can go market. And then my. To compare a good price.
0: Oh,
1: good to refresh.
0: You were saying, I'm saying, why are you doing the Timohini? Yeah, but nobody knows.
1: Oh, second, I'm saying, would you answer for Winnie?
0: Yeah,
1: Winnie, and Macora. Then, you know, when you ask a banjo, I say, a woman, but it's a. Wanting, and you know, when you see, we see, you see, I say, and I feel, send a beautiful baby and beauty me affect an ampa. Missing the way I am, Miss Yabama
0: says again, a power, when you find a walk, Ghana near him for no. What's your ma in Yanina and I say, necessary Yanina and Yanina McCanny.
1: So I work at you work running in a few South America.
0: A woman named Pamino. I'm so obviously beautiful.
1: Yo, it's you better radiate. Yeah, say, Uncle Sonom, yeah, my man, the debut on you being familiar. A Japan, that was it. You are here, you come for Ding. Your mouth, you, Papa. It was, if you see it, you didn't, if you see you, if you knew me. When I'm wandering, when I'm bosso, I'm a sabre to any video, and I can say, I said that near ye and come with him. Yet, you could be kind on our day and the monso. Yes, Christo, and there was a quarter. If you be answer, now being a nemo can naturally and quang. Now, what you say is, what's on the young baby she will be. Is he monsieur? Mount Grunia and Kai Kafu in Jumin Kai and now she has it. Yellow was it, Abdomura. A ye ye, Nantum, and come with Ding da. Wadum Cassininti. Amen.
0: Amen. I don't know 1 minute. Yeah, Shane Yampa on the 15th. I'm Tiesta. Now what you done?
1: Oh, sir.
0: And you know, be a war and would be an aja.
1: Whoa,
0: there be a year gully.
1: Okay.
0: Now a cobwa. Be na make a no, Cecil. Ubi qua or ma. A bit so cry ye ba. A house ye sorry, a tibi in Tino. My nanty, ye nanty nine fa. A punish ye please soon, sir. I wash your danny or china.
1: What?
0: Tino.
1: A yotina.
0: In cobwa. Yamin come
1: home. I want you to tell. Oh,
0: I saw. Yeah, Dad, don't you? Bye.

the very last time. Brrr. Lightning, earthquake, brimstone and fire activating straight out of the transmission base. Groenewin number 94, live on the postcode 1103 EG. We're your number one station for the nation. 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The 14th of the month of May 20. '25. Lovely, beautiful Thursday night, right out of here one more time from the studios and through your lovely stereo, taking over the show out of the lovely representatives who were right in front of me. I mean the rock on Nation Crew. Big up Evangelist Shelly Block and the big brethren, brother AJ. They were in the house. Nicing you up with some pure gospel and social issues, yeah? I've taken it over safely out of their hands and wrapping it in true from now up to the hour of 11:30 tonight. We strictly African roots rock reggae invasion, invading the studios and through your stereo. Well, I'll go by the name Grandmaster Blaze. I'm in the building from now up to the hour of 11:30. So stick your dials locked out of here and for joy the show with the eye, yeah? Almost 20 minutes right out to the hour on 9. Welcome into tonight's show.

Roots and Nabo with this expensive shot dubbed African Gear.

Yeah, man. 25 minutes creeping down the hour on 9. Slamming and jamming in the first phase of the show. The Thursday night showcase, where we showcase you real strong roots rock, reggae, out of the motherland, right out from the Lion's Mountain. The late great brethren who represented the Shane Foundation, right out of here from Amsterdam Southeast, Florine. The great late

Yeah, man. The most high Jah is ever living and ever faithful, yeah? Right out from the Lion's Mountain. Sierra Leone, Amara Kaba in effect. Waiting. Yeah, man. Let me heal. All Maximum crew in tune, yeah? My big brethren, Sammy Dread.

gentlemen, let's slam it and jam it on tune to tune, yeah? Still staying strong right out of there in the Lion's Mountain, unleashing another eye drain of eye with the name Junior Barry. Take lovely, solid track. Adahim Dub Survive.

Yeah, man. 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With tune to tune. Right out from the Lion's Mountain, Sierra Leone. 35 minutes. Right out to the hour. On nine, yeah? Sliming and jamming.

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Also from the Lion's Mountain, Sierra Leone, with the name Rasmo.

tomorrow. Right out here in Amsterdam Southeast. At the No Limit Jazz Cafe. With some pure African roots. World music. Standard and level. Come and witness the fire.

this one. Fresh from the barrel. Fresh from the press. Second time being played today. And being played in your number one station, for the nation. Right from the Lion's Mountains. Sierra Leone. Featuring and unleashing the brethren, may I dream. Rasmo with the shadow.

on top of the hour at 10. Right at 10, the news will be passing through. And right after the news, I'll welcome you back here home safely and treat you right with more roots and rocking, yeah? Coming Saturday, if you'd like to see my brethren, Rasmo, performing live, come true in Amsterdam West, us drop the book handle. We'll be launching some written book from the sister Manel Brower and my idrin Rasmo will be entertaining us with some real roots conscious reggae music. Yeah, so make it a date and don't be late. 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

welcome back from the news break and welcome into the second phase of the show. 5 minutes right after the hour or 10. 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Yeah, man. Fresh out from the press. The eye drain out of the Lion's Mountains. Russ Amon. This very powerful resonating tune. To all the reggae lovers around the world, we use reggae music for liberation purpose. And this one, what him say? 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

the late great rising star out of the Lion's Mountain, Amara Kaba. If we are big enough, the Salon Massive, like man like Rasmo in town, then we don't have to forget the foundations, yeah? Those who were here, those who have walked the road, do the job, walk the walk, and tack the tack. From the album Confronted, Rasta Man always confronted. And confronting it takes two to confront it, yeah? Let me heal the family out of there in Florine. 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

Yeah, man. Shane Foundation, in effect, shaking the building with authentic African roots, rock reggae, right out from the Lion's Mountain. Boom! Big up all Salo. 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

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Don Dada, Catman, in the Olo.

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I always wonder when I will be the number one.

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We do something between nice and cool, smooth and sport. See, next week, same time, same place, every day around. See, DJ Blaze, I had also management, big up himself. Yeah.

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Yaman, what has been our greatest privilege and pleasure hanging on the station of the nation with you. If you did for joy, the show, make a date with us, same time, same place, next week. Madness to each and everyone who wasted his precious or her precious time to stay in tune. One more time, Atika Don, Catman, Wotai, Madness, and respect.

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